0: Malgrat, una nova manera d'entendre la comunicació local.
1: We have already in the past produced records. These records were successful and produced considerable results. But the funds have been spent, and very well spent. And for this reason, we are now producing

Ona Malgrat. Drop in the ocean that don't nobody notice. Maybe it's all just in your head.